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Outside is back to what it was, you know what I'm saying? Atlanta, tell you about my run, you know what I'm saying? Ass Pluto Banker 21, you know what I'm saying? 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They so down for me,

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0: 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Hey, yo, this is Sean Paul.
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0: many of them have reached the top of the charts in countries around the world because Germany is the third most influential country in the world of music. 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

0: many of them have reached the top of the charts in countries around the world because Germany is the third most influential country in the world of music. 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
2: 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I ain't complaining.
1: 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Where's my phone? How'd I even get back here, bro? Oh, my days.

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